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Everybody feel it. 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Everybody feel it.

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1: 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Can't believe mom had work tonight. Okay, you can't let my boss see you.
2: Okay.
1: Sneak you in.
3: We ain't got all the shit to
1: Hi, sorry. I know I'm late. I had to bring my little sister. Don't tell. It's gonna be okay. You should get back to work.
2: Okay.
1: Yeah. Alright, I'll check on you in a minute, okay?
2: Okay.
1: Alright. Yeah. No, I just got here. No. I don't know, about 2 o'clock? Mm-hmm. Oh, at the gay club. I'll call you when I'm done. Alright. Okay. Bye.
4: Every single time, every time we come to a club, it's always the same thing.
1: Ugh.
4: It's on my nerves.
1: Yeah, he's an idiot.
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1: 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I won't cry about you anymore.